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0: 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Do you have an ETA on Pythagoras Electric?
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1: 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Station 14, standing by on that request.
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0: 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I'm going to ride in with only the same management.
1: 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Thank you.

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2: Central, down that flight.
1: Yeah, I'm not flight, go ahead.
2: This Central Med Flight is going to be departing Beaufort en route back to Bexar County, approximate 45, 45 and ATD. We have three folks on board, 1+50 and CO on registry screen.
1: 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Risk is green at 2102.

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1: Ambulance 4-1, clear, number 22, T2 at 2113.
0: Ops 4-1, clear.
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3: Operations 2-1, same traffic, we're clear.
2: I copy 2-1. You'll go to station 2. Medic 5-1, you can go back to 5. Medic 2-1, you're going to have 2 and 8. Medic 8-1, I'm going to get you to pick up the long haul to Beaufort, please.
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1: J Virginia Beach for atrial flutter, 2145.

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1: Rescue 121 en route at 0023. The patient will be standing by in a black Chevy Tahoe. Black Chevy Tahoe.
2: There, Central, ambulance 41 en route.
1: Ambulance 41, 0024.
0: There, Central, truck 16 clear, 2221, south is in the air.
1: Truck 15 clear, number 5757, 0024.

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0: Air Med Flight, Hilo Transport, 4800 South Coatan Highway, Outer Banks Hospital, cross of East Mall Drive and East Dunn Street.
1: Enter Virginia Beach, 115.
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0: Central, this is Air Med's Life. We have pilot 73, three souls on board, 2 hours 45 minutes fuel en route to the Outer Banks Hospital. 5 minute ET, versus 3.
1: En route to OBH, pilot 73. 3 on board, 2 plus 45 is fuel, 5 minute ETA, versus green, 136.

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0: Flight has landed at OPH.
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0: 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Dartmouth flight is departing out of Mason Hospital en route to Virginia Beach General. 4-4 on board, 2+35 of fuel with a 3-0 ETA risk to screen.
1: En route to Virginia Beach, 4 on board. The chief was 35 in fuel with a 30-minute ETA risk of green, 2-3.

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1: Jeremy Flight.
0: Central, this is Jeremy Flight. We have pilot 73, three souls on board, 2 hours of fuel, 35 minute ETE back to Dare County, Russell 3.
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0: 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Clear left call.
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0: Sarah Central Ranger, 14 zone location, 4-story commercial multifamily. 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We'll have the Admiral's command.
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1: 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We're going to start C3 and work our way down. Notes are saying C3, B3, and A3.
0: Simple, thanks.

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0: Yeah, we'll go ahead now.

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0: 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Alarm set off due to cooking. Alarm's been reset.
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2: 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They're going to be closer. 2-1, pick up coverage at 5.
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0: we're now powdering Crawford. We've got 3-yard board, 2+45 and 2. 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
1: 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Central to MF Light, your radio traffic was extremely broke up. 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
0: Central to MF Light, pilot 72. Four personnel on board. 2+20 on fuel.Starting out of the next hospital for round of 2-1, timing round of 0+35, which is green.
1: 10-4, pilot 72, 2.0 and fuel, 4 cells on board, 35-minute ETA, risk green, 10-4.

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1: 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Skateboarder accident hit his head.

0: set for G4. 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
1: Mm-hmm. 10-4, you're going to be in the route. 10-55, it's a Delta response.

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1: 那个。
0: Yeah, I just want to let you know we're on our way to Outer Banks Hospital. About a 12-minute ETA, 1-2 minutes. 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
1: Rescue 14, this is going to be for NBC Jeep Wrangler versus a white Ford truck. Vehicles are blocking traffic.
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0: 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Two car fender bender on West Baum. I'm gonna have West Baum shut down.
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1: Is it? Never are you going to be clear? You know it's 2525 at...
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0: 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We're in 1 sister.
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1: So far, Medic 5-1, 1239.
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2: 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This is going to be for an 81-year-old male. Can't sit down. 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

0: 1654. This is Epstein. 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Going out.
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1: I copy Bonnet, you're going in for one no float, 100 meters south of stand. Mike 40, can you head that way?
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0: 16:54, bike 40. 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They're about 30 yards off.
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0: 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I just received a 10-4 signal from lifeguard. They're headed back in.
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0: 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You need EMS and fire.
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0: On location, have about a 5 by 5 foot square area of brush fire. Nothing's in danger at this point. How all units continue to respond?
1: Definitely, you're on scene, 5 by 5. Area that's burning. All the units continue. 1440.

0: 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I have one no float going in right in front of Stan.
1: All right, copy Bonnet. You're going in for one no float in front of the stand. Lake 40, can you head to Bonnet?
2: He's in. Lake 40's in route from Blackman.

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0: Go ahead. 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
2: First. 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
0: We're going to need Dominion Power here. This possibly started at the as an electrical problem at a pole.
1: No.
2: Deputy Chief 17, 172, Tanker 17, contact.
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2: You guys turn and come in from the eighth way and come around Burnside. Come all the way around Burnside. Right, 171, yeah, pull right behind the forestry truck.
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5: 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I'm going in the water.
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0: Alright, let's transfer command to Forestry 1320 and all 17 units are clear.
1: Simple. All 17 units are clear. Forestry has command. Chief 17, your number is going to be 3333 at 1448.

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1: 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Do you have CPR in progress?
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1: 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Propane alarm going off, possibly bad, over.
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Do you have an update? 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

0: Man, they don't have anything on the meter yet, but we have a pretty strong odor.
1: Is it propane?
0: Tanport.
2: All right, I'll shut the gas tank down. I'll leave clients in there. Supposed to be the stove.

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0: 1654, this is Bonnet. I have one victim in the water going in, no float.
1: Alright, copy Bonnet, you're going in for one no float in front of the stand. Like 40, can you head to Bonnet?
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0: 1654 from bike 4. He's giving me the 10-4 signal. He's heading back in.
1: Yeah, copy 40, 10-4 signal. 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

0: Jason, for medical, one's clear.
1: Medical, one, you're going to be clear, 1614.
0: Operations, medic 41's clear.
2: Thank you.

0: 40, 54. Do you have a patient up there?
1: Yeah, he has a pulse, but he's not breathing. We're putting him on oxygen now.

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0: 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Flight 34 on route from Hawks.
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0: 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We are 200 yards north of Bathhouse. Please advise
1: fire
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0: 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Motor vehicle crash, property damage only. Raymond Avenue and East Chowan Street.
1: Rescue 14, this is going to be for an MVC. One vehicle is blocking traffic on Chowan, 1703.
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0: 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Yeah, that's good.
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0: 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Debris has been removed from roadway. PD only.
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0: 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Valeria is in the water right now. Made contact with the patient. Going in now to assist.
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0: 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Blair has signaled for assistance. Going in the water now to assist.
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0: 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Patient is on the beach. Has no pulse, not breathing. CPR in progress.
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0: Dispatch, fire an EMS to Wolfen Street.
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1: 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This is going to be for a carbon monoxide alarm going off. Nobody reported sick. 1751.
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0: Central Bowling Command. Snow CO, you can cancel EMS. 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
0: 11's clear and available with refusal.
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1: Medic 11 clear. The refusal is number 4444, 1933.